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2: So we've seen a few scattered showers and thunderstorms throughout the day. That's really going to be the story as we get into our Thursday and Friday and the Memorial Day weekend, with forecast highs topping out in the upper 70s to low 80s.
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2: That's your latest forecast. I'm meteorologist Mike Witcher from the East Tennessee Weather Center. And remember to always get the latest forecast weather updates with the East Tennessee Weather app.
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You say that like it's a bad thing. Theory of a Dead Man and Nothing But a Little Smirk on 93.7 WVLZ. Coming up, the Metalla Block. We'll get to that right at 9 p.m. We're going to kick things off with 5 minutes and 1 second of an attitude adjuster. Ate my bitch. I like playing that one because I can say bitch.

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5: So we've seen a few scattered showers and thunderstorms throughout the day. That's really going to be the story as we get into our Thursday and Friday and the Memorial Day weekend with forecast highs topping out in the upper 70s to low 80s. 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That's your latest forecast. I'm meteorologist Mike Witcher from the East Tennessee Weather Center. And remember to always get the latest forecast weather updates with the East Tennessee Weather app.
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We are Knoxville's rock station, whether you like it or not. Bad Religion right there. Mike the Enforcer hanging out with you. Well, if you want to pick up your calling device right now, text the word COLD, C-O-L-D, to 865-545-9393. You'll be in the running for a pair of tickets to go see COLD and Idle Heirs, as well as State of Illusion at the Open Court Thursday, May 28th. Again, you got to be a VIP club member, kids. If you're not, you get nada.

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Mikey Enforcer here. You all know I'm a big WWE fan. I was just reading that former WWE legend Marty Jannetty, one half of the tag team with Shawn Michaels, actually had to have a foot amputated recently, which is kind of ironic because the tag team's name was the Rockers. So he goes from being the Rockers to into what? I'm sorry, too soon?

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4: So we've seen a few scattered showers and thunderstorms throughout the day. That's really going to be the story as we get into our Thursday and Friday and the Memorial Day weekend, with forecast highs topping out in the upper 70s to low 80s. 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I'm meteorologist Mike Witcher from the East Tennessee Weather Center. And remember to always get the latest forecast weather updates with the East Tennessee Weather app.
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Yvonne, get the tables. It's time to testify, as the Dudley Boys would say. Rage Against the Machine on 93.7 WVLZ. Mike the Enforcer with you. And it's true. I guess the rumors are true. Mick Foley is headed to AEW after a long and storied career with the WWE, doing many great things over there with Cactus Jack and Mankind. Now he's going to be a part of AEW. I'm looking very much forward to seeing tonight's episode on Rewind, because I'm hanging out with you people. Here's Audio Slave and Be Yourself. It's 93.7 WVLZ. And if they don't like who yourself is, you don't need them around.

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2: So we've seen a few scattered showers and thunderstorms throughout the day. That's really going to be the story as we get into our Thursday and Friday and the Memorial Day weekend, with forecast highs topping out in the upper 70s to low 80s. 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That's your latest forecast. I'm meteorologist Mike Witcher from the East Tennessee Weather Center. And remember to always get the latest forecast weather updates with the East Tennessee Weather app.
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0: 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Arguing with him is like buying a lottery ticket. You know you won't win, but it's fun to try.
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Godsmack and Realign. Godsmack out on the road right now. I saw a clip up on the interweb that Sully invited a service dog, a military service dog, up on stage. The owner wanted him to sign the vest for the animal, so Sully said, yeah, bring the dog on up. Well, I'll sign it for you. We remember. All right, I'm out of here, K-Town. I'll be back tomorrow night for Trinity Thursday. In the meantime, try to bring a smile to one person's face every day. Your job will be done, and you'll feel a hell of a lot better about yourself. Guaranteed. That, according to Mama Enforcer. Here's the Foos and Everlong. It's 93.7 WVLZ, Knoxville's Rock Station. Y'all have a good night.

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1: She was living in a single room with three other individuals. 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
1: So we've seen a few scattered showers and thunderstorms throughout the day. That's really going to be the story as we get into our Thursday and Friday and the Memorial Day weekend with forecast highs topping out in the upper 70s to low 80s.
2: 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I'm meteorologist Mike Witcher from the East Tennessee Weather Center. And remember to always get the latest forecast weather updates with the East Tennessee Weather app.
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3: This headline's a couple of days old, but I continue to see it, and I appreciate everybody sending it to us. Quote, shoplifter rushed to hospital after hiding bottle of wine in a body cavity.
4: No.
3: She was suspected of shoplifting in the wine shop and was approached by members of the staff who could not find any hidden bottle. And so they called the cops. The cops arrive. There's a search, and they discover in an unnamed, by the way, body cavity, they discover the bottle of wine.
4: Well, there's not an ideal option.
3: No, there's not a great option unless there's something that I don't understand.
4: I can almost ask zero questions here.
5: What type of wine?
4: That's Woody's question.
5: They come in different sized bottles.
4: Well, not based on what kind they are, though, right?
5: Yeah. Like a Riesling bottle is very long and thin, where a Pinot Noir bottle is much fatter.
3: But either would not be something that you could imagine in this vicinity.
5: Not arguing that.
3: Okay. All right. Just wanted to make sure that I wasn't missing what you're saying.
4: Not completely hidden. There's no way.
5: Do you have to stretch before that or do some sort of warm-ups? Because you got to imagine it had to be a quick process, right? If they were watching her like, oh, she's got to be shoplifting. And then suddenly they're like, she doesn't have the wine bottle anymore.
4: She bends down to tie her shoe and then, oh, no, wine's gone. How do they find this? Like, because you can't just go up to somebody and be like, I'm going to pat you down because I believe you've got something on your person.
3: I don't know how that works, to be honest. She was charged with two counts, one of retail fraud and one of smuggling. Police have been approached for further details but have not shared anything further. So all of your questions cannot be answered at this time.
4: Where was this?
3: Michigan. Do you feel like bottles are different in Michigan, or are women different in Michigan? And Michigan ladies, that's Chelsea at iHeartMedia.
5: Does she get the 10 cent deposit?
4: You can't put that back on the shelf either.
3: And I don't know if it's full or if this was one that she had been imbibing on already.
5: Does that change?
3: Doesn't change the size of the bottle. It does change the weight. I mean, let's not forget that piece too. I think we're all thinking shape, but there's a heft. There's some weight to that thing as well. You can talk about doing your Kegel exercises, but this is a new level.
4: I feel like it's impossible.
3: I mean, I would think so too, but I'm far from an expert, to tell you the truth.
5: If it was a champagne bottle, there's an extra danger of that cork flying off, right?
4: Then you better take your show on the road if you're making a champagne cork pop off.
3: Right.
4: I can barely do that with my hands.
3: I mean, the circus is back now. Remember, the circus went away for a while. Now it's come back just without animals, but I feel like you're a prime candidate if you've got that going on.
5: Or do you open for like David Copperfield or Penn and Teller, one of the magicians? You're like, check out this bottle trick. Here we go. I'm going to make it disappear.
3: There was a David Copperfield reference right there. You're right.
5: I was trying to think of a magician. Woody, do better. You name a magician.
3: Is Chris Angel a magician?
4: David Blaine.
5: Okay, David Blaine.
3: There's a couple that are a little bit more current. That's okay.
5: How dare you?
3: Hey, maybe.
4: This is the act to open up David Copperfield's act.
3: Well, if he wants to make a splash, literally and figuratively, then maybe that's how he comes back into the game. It's I don't know how old he is.
5: It's like Gallagher, where the first couple of rows are covered in plastic.
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0: really coming through in a way that I wasn't really sure he was really going to come through on. Woody has allowed us all now to see the photo of him graduating from junior college.
1: No, this is a big college.
0: Graduating from Cal State Northridge. It doesn't matter where.
2: Matadors.
0: Yeah, but the point of it was this was the photo that spurred on his kids to refer to him as Chonkers. And we were surprised by it. I'll be honest, like I said before, and if you're new to the show, Woody and I have been working together essentially a quarter century, and I never knew that you had been losing weight over the course of time. And I'm not here to make fun of anybody. This is actually a positive story, but I did not know that your body was so different when you were graduating from college. And I feel like that's something of all the dumb stuff that we're so open with on the show, somehow that had never come up before.
1: Yeah, I'm sort of the Benjamin Buttons of bodies, right? You know, where most college graduates are in probably top physical condition of their life, and you slowly degrade over time. As I've gotten older, somehow I'm in better shape.
3: Well, when you start off at that level.
1: When you start at such a low level, you can only get better.
0: The bar was so low.
1: Well put, Chelsea. Thank you.
0: And so a couple of things. Wow. And that was my initial reaction. I was surprised. So the other thing is also Woody for 100 years has had a goatee.
1: Yeah.
0: And so in these photos, and they're up, by the way, on our Instagram now. So if you're not following at Woody and Wilcox, and I want to put up a couple of other stills that are nice and zoomed in, but he doesn't have a goatee in these. And so that in and of itself is a real shocker. And it doesn't do anything to detract from the effect that we're referencing. I will say, because of these photos, my wife, Denise, got to figure out what chonkers means. She didn't hear that because, of course, she doesn't listen to the show.
1: Chonker. Chonkers is the name of that seal that's in San Francisco. Chonker. Okay. Singular.
0: Tomato, tomato. And I believe her comment was, man, what do you look like, John Candy?
1: Oh, I mean, that's both a compliment and not a compliment.
0: It was just the first, she just, right out of the gate, that was what came off the top of her head. So, Chelsea, your thoughts on the photo that has now emerged?
3: Yeah, I was a little bit shocked as well. I had never seen anything like that, and I feel like
1: you've never seen a heavyset man receive a diploma?
3: You, I've never seen you like that after all these years. But that, you at that age, looking so young, always reminds me of Dennis.

0: Just a quick catch up, and here we are, you know, early in the morning. We had mentioned, I guess, a couple of days ago that there was some national report about how many people are waking up feeling rested in America. Mm-hmm. It seemed exceedingly high to all of us, and apparently we weren't the only ones.
1: There is no damn way 55% of people are waking up rested. That's bullshit.
0: I think he kind of summarized what we all felt like when we heard the latest report on how many people are waking up rested bright and early in the morning. So appreciate that. You're always welcome any number of ways. Our voicemail is the Fez line. It's 704-FEZ-3200. If you're listening live on the iHeartRadio app, great. Good for you. You can hit the little microphone icon. That's what we call the talk back button. So buckle up. We're here.
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11: Good morning. Starting to build even more so on that Holston River Bridge here in the last few minutes. Westbound I-40, especially coming in from East Knox County. It's starting to pick up even more so now on 75 over here between Callahan and Merchants Road as that traffic builds down out of Campbell County, Anderson County. There's still some showers out here this morning, so give yourself a little bit of extra travel time. Hey, if you're having transmission problems, it's okay. Bring your vehicle today. Let them check it out to AMCO Transmissions in West Knox. 8844 Kingston Pike. That's AMCO Transmissions. I'm Commander Chuck. You're on time traffic.
10: WVLZ weather.
12: Happy Thursday, everybody. It's a soggy start to the morning, and these showers are going to continue off and on throughout the day today into the evening hour. But mostly cloudy skies and temperatures only top out in the mid-70s. Unfortunately, this rainy wet weather pattern sticks with us all weekend long. 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That's your latest forecast. I'm meteorologist Mike Witcher from the East Tennessee Weather Center. And remember to always get the latest forecast weather updates with the East Tennessee Weather app.
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1: As you start to map out your entertainment time over the next few weeks, we mentioned in the previous segment that Netflix released a trailer for the new John Cena movie. It's John Cena and Eric Andre, and it's called Little Brother. And it's actually going to premiere on June 26th, but they just dropped the trailer yesterday, so that's why it's topical. Tim's like, John Cena, guys, is awesome. Do you remember Ricky Stenicki?
2: Oh, yeah.
1: Which I do remember the name, and I don't think I ever saw that. I remember that was a movie with kind of a who's who of different comedians. And not that long ago, year or two, 3 years, I can't remember when that came out.
2: Google says 2024. Zac Efron, Andrew Santino, John Cena.
3: Okay.
2: William H. Macy, Jeff Ross.
1: Was Bill Burr in that? I feel like Bill Burr. Nope. Is he not in that? Okay. I see it got 45% by the critics on Rotten Tomatoes, but almost 70% from the viewers. So that's a solid outing. And with reviews like this, quote, unlike the most successful versions of this type of film, Ricky Stenicki is a stiff, humorless drone of a film lacking any sort of comic timing, tone, or creativity.
3: Is that good or bad?
1: I can't tell if that's a positive or a negative.
2: I saw it. And I immediately thought, oh my God, John Cena, I knew he was talented. My God, can he be funny?
1: Yeah, he is really funny. And especially when you consider this was a second career for him. And he's been in some fun stuff lately. And I mean lately, meaning 15 years. It's not new.
2: Right.
3: I remember part of this movie, and it was enjoyable. It's one of those that you put on, and you don't have to be super emotionally invested in it.
2: Yeah.
3: Like, you're not going to be, your emotions aren't going to go on a roller coaster ride. And Jeff Ross is in it. Remember that part.
1: Yeah. Yeah. No, there's a lot of comedians in it, which is interesting.
2: Because I think it was written by Andrew Santino, his first movie. And John Cena as a... What is he, a parody singer in Atlantic City doing like raunchy covers of songs?
3: Yes.
2: Could be one of the funniest things I've ever seen.
1: Yeah, the gist of it was a bunch of old friends always used to blame everything that went wrong when they were kids on a fake kid named Ricky Stenicki. Mm-hmm. And then I think their families caught on to it later in life, so they had to hire John Cena to show up on the scene. Yeah. And this is Ricky Stenicki. I told you, he is a real person. That was kind of the loose plot line of it, if I recall right. And I think it was well received. Obviously, Tim enjoyed it as well. I'm reading another review. Picture the hangover having a wild, reckless love affair with Project X, and that baby grows into a steady diet of pranks, poor decisions, and plenty of what was I thinking moments. I can't tell if that's negative or positive in real life, actually. Unfortunately, despite the best efforts of John Cena in the title role, the laughs are thin on the ground.
2: Come on, man.
3: It's a Peter Farrelly movie.
1: Oh, it is?
3: Yes.
1: Okay, so, written. Okay, mm-hmm. And he's the same guy that did, the Farrelly brothers did, man.
3: A lot.
2: Me, Myself, and Irene.
1: Mm-hmm. I don't know if that's the one I'd go to first, but I am a fan of that movie. It's little appreciated, but he did a ton. Yeah. What were some of the other Farrelly Brothers movies?
3: I'm going to put somebody do
2: Something About Mary, Dumb and Dumber.
1: There you go.
2: Shallow Hal.
1: Those probably should come before Me, Myself,
3: and
1: Irene.
3: The same,
2: how dare you?
3: Same well, feel for this movie as
2: I
3: well.
2: Also did the Three Stooges movie. You're not going to remember that one because it sucked.
1: Not sure I remember that at all. All right, Tim, appreciate it. 704-FEZ-3200. 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
5: Good morning. Starting to build with more volume coming out of Campbell County right now as we check it out live on 75. Coming southbound all the way down past that Rocky Top exit there through that stretch of Anderson County. It's heavier than it was 15, 20 minutes ago here on 40 East and West now over the top of West Hills. 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I'm Commander Chuck with your on-time traffic.
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1: We always say you can reach out to us on our voicemail for any number of reasons, and this certainly is one of them.
2: Hey, guys. So this is how my marriage works. I listen to the show every day, and my wife thinks I'm a real idiot. not entirely because of the show, but partially, at least. But something happened yesterday that I think really changed things for her. Apparently, she saw Woody's wife out in the wild, and I guess recognized her from a charity event. And she called me, and she was so excited to have seen her. And honestly, I haven't seen my wife that excited since she saw Tone Loc at an airport in 1999.
1: Wow, that's okay. 27 years ago, if I'm doing the math right, first of all. So I'm glad your wife had a smile again for the first time in a quarter century.
3: Wow.
4: But it doesn't mean she hasn't smiled since then. She just hasn't been that excited.
1: Okay, and I guess you're right.
4: Did your wife interact with Cynthia or Tone Loc? Like, is it just seeing them gives her that level of excitement?
1: It is interesting. I'd like to know more. You should ask your wife if she ran into somebody
3: who was like, oh my God, I haven't been this excited since I saw Tone Loc in 1999.
1: Right. Apparently that didn't happen, or I feel like your wife would have said something, although I know you guys don't always communicate. Right. There is something, just generally, take Woody's wife out of it. There is something to running into a celebrity unexpectedly.
3: Yeah.
1: I'm not necessarily throwing your wife into the celebrity category, but you know what I mean, like seeing Tone Loc accidentally at an airport. Mm-hmm. It's like when you go to a concert and you know you're going to see the band and stuff, and if you have a meet and greet, that's obviously very cool. Mm-hmm. But it's seeing them, you know, at the grocery store that's like, whoa, there's something wholly more exciting about that for some reason. And also terrifying because you're like, I didn't prep for this. What do I say to them? I want to prove that I'm a huge fan, but I haven't thought through my lines yet. You know what I mean? Like, everybody has that experience. Like, I didn't know what to say.
4: And that's why some people say nothing.
1: Right.
4: They just carry around that joy of seeing them forever.
1: Now, I wonder if this guy's wife saw your wife at Trader Joe's.
3: She was working yesterday.
1: Because, and I don't know that we ever shared this, it just reminded me that I need to put up that picture. Apparently somebody, so if you don't know the backstory, Woody's wife and my wife both work together at Trader Joe's.
3: Because, you know, if we spend this much time together, maybe our wives would spend that much time together.
1: How ridiculous is that? And the other day, a woman walked in and was wearing a Woody and Wilcox t-shirt at the Trader Joe's.
3: Yeah.
1: And somebody saw that, another worker, tracked our wives down, and I guess, I don't want to say forced, but a photo then came out of that with this woman and both of our wives who happened to be working together at Trader Joe's that day.
3: And before
1: just a random encounter.
3: Before you send an email, how can I get my hands on a Woody and Wilcox t-shirt? I believe this woman made her own.
1: That's what I was told, yes. She had a homemade Woody and Wilcox shirt.
3: Right. Of which I'm like, because, you know, Big Mike has made a couple of shirts for us. The radio station has never made shirts for us.
1: I said to my wife, I was like, did she indicate anything about knowing that you worked there? Like, she didn't go in to find you there. And she was like, no, I don't think so.
4: You would think somebody who has a homemade shirt would know that and would seek them out, perhaps.
3: I don't think
1: Maybe she had been forced to wear this shirt as a loser of a bet.
4: Maybe.
1: Right. And that she wouldn't. You'd think if she was a listener, she'd know that our wives were there.
4: Yeah.
1: But apparently not the answer. So it's more likely that she had no clue.
3: You come in last place in fantasy football, you got to put on this shirt and go to a Trader Joe's.
1: It's a weird one, but it's possible. I'm going to put that up just for fun. And maybe it'll be the first time your wife has a good time in 25 years. At Woody and Wilcox on Instagram and on Twitter. A lot of stuff up there already, by the way, including Woody did finally share the photo of his college graduation. That's the one that led to his kids calling him a chonker. That's up on both Instagram and Twitter as well. So at Woody and Wilcox for all that.
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9: Good morning. It's heavy than it was 15, 20 minutes ago out here on Alcoa Highway, especially coming up northbound right now as that traffic builds out of Blount County here into Knox County. A couple of accidents in the wrap-up stages. It's heavier than it was 15, 20 minutes ago. Inbound on Tassel Pike coming in from the Gibbs area. Still some showers out here this morning. With that said, give yourself a little bit of extra time. Bridal season is just around the corner. 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I'm Commander Chuck. You're on time traffic.
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1: If you are just joining us, there's been a picture that Woody has been mentioning throughout the week that his kids saw, and it's of Woody graduating from college. And his kids were shocked at what Woody looked like for a couple of reasons. Woody's always had a goatee, and in this picture, he does not. But also, it was a bit of a shock to all of us that Woody was a bit heavier then in college than he is now, which I'm surprised you haven't wanted to take some sort of credit for whatever that amount of weight loss is that you've gone through. But the photo is now up, and that's the bottom line. And the great news is it's on our Instagram, it's on Twitter, both are at Woody and Wilcox. But people are now taking a lot of effort to compare you to others. And I don't know if you've seen all of the comments that have come in. I'm just on Instagram right now. But somebody says you look like the woodchuck puppet that Dave Coulier had on Full House. Which is, to me, is a bit of an obscure reference. I don't know the reference. Dave Coulier was Uncle Joey, I believe, on Full House. I got that part.
2: Mr. Woodchuck is a squeaky voiced puppet sidekick of Uncle Joey on Full House. And
1: Hooters Eric says you look like the Stay Puffed Marshmallow Man.
2: All right.
1: Which is...
2: All right, back it down.
1: Well, I think it's partly the gown, right? Because you're wearing his cap. He's on stage at his graduation, cap and gown. And so it's a long flowing... There's something about it that makes it extra.
3: But it's also, I think, with the Marshmallow Man, he has that kind of like giddy, happy face expression.
1: Yes.
3: That's where he's getting.
1: Yeah, and and he's not wrong, actually. Somebody on Instagram says you're Dan Schneider from Head of the Class.
3: I don't know.
1: I don't know that reference. That must have been the actor name, not the character name.
2: By the way, that dude's been accused of some pretty horrible things against kids. So thanks for that.
1: I don't think that has anything to do with it. Does he look like you is the question. I don't know.
2: You remember Better Off Dead, the movie? John Cusack,
1: yes.
2: $2.
1: I know it was filmed in Tucson, but I don't remember much about it.
2: He was Ricky, the son of the next door neighbor who's
1: okay.
2: Got the exchange student.
1: All right. Obscure as well. Right. Appreciate that. And there's another John Candy reference. That started, by the way, with my wife saying that he looked like John Candy, which is he's a lovable, one of our favorite actors of all time. John Candy.
3: And that same kind of
1: joyous, gregarious
3: grin, that grin, that life is good look that you always have on your face, it seems like.
1: Now, there's some sort of discrepancy. You had said that you'd lost about 20 pounds since then. There seems to be some BS calling on that. Somebody's suggesting you may have lost 80 pounds since
2: then. Wow.
1: So I don't know why you wouldn't want to take credit for that. I mean, the bottom line of it is you look so much better is what people seem to be indicating. So it's a shocker. Wouldn't you say, Chels?
3: Yes, I was shocked to see that.
1: I mean,
3: that.
1: I'm not bringing this up to make fun of you, Woody.
3: No, not at all. But I did, like, in this whole saga of trying to find this picture, Woody sent a picture of from when he was, like, maybe 5 or something, and he has not been lying. He still has that same body type. Have you ever seen a 5-year-old with, like, a beer belly? You haven't, because it doesn't exist. Just Woody has the same body type that's hidden under that gown, I guess, that he has now, where he's got the bulbous, the ET torso. He's got a belt on in the same place he wears it now. It's remarkable.
1: He's got a belt on in the same place that he wears it now. Do people wear belts in different places?
3: But it's just with the stomach and everything. You got to see it. I'll find that. We'll have to put that one up as well.
1: Here's the gist of it. At Woody and Wilcox on Instagram and on Twitter to see what we are referencing. And your thoughts, obviously, more than welcome by most of us.
0: The Woody and Wilcox Show.
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0: 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I'm meteorologist Mike Witcher from the East Tennessee Weather Center. And remember to always get the latest forecast weather updates with the East Tennessee Weather app.
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2: Good morning. It's starting to build even more so now out here on Alcoa Highway, especially coming up out of Blount County here passing the airport as that traffic builds. Also on Kingston Pike, trying to get through the Sequoia Hills area. Steady flow of traffic continues down the interstate over here on 75 southbound, coming in from Campbell County into Anderson County. Hey, if you're having transmission problems with your vehicle, let them check it out today at AMCO Transmissions at 104 Sequoia Lane there in North Knoxville. That's in Powell. I'm Commander Chuck with your on-time traffic.
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1: As we mentioned earlier, we've been having some issues with our signal, the over-the-air radio signal. Appreciate those of you ringing in.
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1: Now, that's a call we haven't gotten before.
3: Well, there's one country that doesn't exist anymore. 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
4: It's the Czech Republic, and then you've heard
3: Czechia.
4: Czechia from the Olympics.
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4: It does.
1: Are you suggesting he's making that up?
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1: That's the old, I'm going to call the radio station and pretend I'm in Prague call. 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And maybe you can, maybe you can't. 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
5: 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On the way to the beach, and my daughter wanted to tell you something.
6: Woody, you're my favorite, and Billy Corgan sucks.
1: The parents who give their kids scripts to leave on our voicemail, those are fun.
3: You think she had a script?
1: No, you're
3: that
1: right.
3: That was from the heart.
1: That was from the heart. You're right.
3: Thank
1: and I'm, by
3: you.
1: The way, jealous that you're already on your way to the beach Thursday morning at 8 a.m.
4: Wow.
1: Kudos to you. That's a nice long weekend.
4: It is. And not the best time to drive because I already saw that earlier after 9 tonight.
1: Oh, did you get that
3: AAA
1: yes. ring in on that? Mm-hmm. The best time to drive is after 9 tonight?
4: Tonight.
1: Okay, well, you better tell that to the guy in Prague that Woody believes is lying.
3: It's already 9 o'clock there. He's on time.
1: Also, the other thing that's happened, if you're just joining us, is this picture that Woody had mentioned earlier in the week about him at his college graduation. It's him on stage, cap and gown, getting ready to shake hands with the dean of whatever. And it's eye-opening. Your kids were not wrong. It is a shocker. And what's happened now is people are equating you with other celebrities, quoting from Instagram, "That's Haley Joel Osment." And that's not the only person who thought that. Somebody else said, that's an older version of Haley Joel Osment, which I'm trying to think. I think I've got his image in my head. I'm not sure I can 100%.
4: Well, most of us met him in The Sixth Sense. You never saw it, did you?
1: Okay, yes, I did. No,
4: oh, you did?
1: That's
4: okay.
1: A movie I've seen. I love that movie.
4: Well, he was a kid then, but also looks very different now as an adult. I saw him in Happy Gilmore 3 recently.
1: Oh, he was in that?
4: Yeah.
1: Okay.
4: You wouldn't recognize him, probably.
1: I don't think
3: Happy Gilmore 2?
4: Two, is it two? Or what are we on?
1: The latest,
4: the latest
1: is what you mean? I think it's just two. There's only two of them.
4: Sorry, I can't keep. Everybody's got a 2, 3, 10. Yeah, but
1: I forgot he was the kid in Sixth Sense.
4: Mm-hmm.
1: So add 200 pounds to the kid in Sixth Sense, and that's Woody.
4: But he's got that same kind of grin that Woody has, you know, that same look on his face that Woody shares with the Marshmallow Man.
3: How dare you?
4: And several others.
3: Thank you to somebody known as Alter Ego Havoc on Instagram. Obviously, this was in the days before Woody's dentist and Little League coach. His mom was clearly shacking up with John Candy.
1: Another John Candy reference. Yeah, I think that's the cheeks. Something about the cheeks that lend Woody to the John Candy references. Don't you think?
4: I just don't like thinking about Woody's cheeks.
1: Same. 704-FEZ-3200. Talk back button.
3: You can look at my cheeks all you want.
1: Also available, again, the photo, well worth your while, up on our Instagram and on our Twitter, at Woody and Wilcox.
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8: Good morning. Cleanup on a couple of accidents out here. It remains heavy. 40 East trying to get past Paper Mill over the top of West Hills. A lot of volume trying to push through downtown. Pretty much on schedule. 40 East and West here at 275 Western Avenue. Still see some volume coming up out of Blount County right now northbound, especially on Alcoa Highway here up by the old flea market. A bridal season just around the corner. Shop local at Fountain City Jewelers, located in the heart of Fountain City next to the Littons. I'm Commander Chuck, your on-time traffic.
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1: If you woke up a little tired this morning, and you may have heard us talk about this new study that said some huge number of Americans say they wake up rested every day. This guy ain't buying it either.
2: There is no damn way 55% of people are waking up rested. That's bullshit.
3: That's how I feel on the inside. Thank you for expressing it that way.
1: Yeah, somebody. Every day, I might add. So, yeah. The calls are always welcome. Like you say, for anything, 704-FEZ-3200. We've been spending probably more time than we should on the old college graduation photo of Woody that finally went up on our social media this morning. But I think it is pretty interesting for a lot of people.
4: My God. I just went to Instagram and saw the photo. I can see why his doctor was like, you're no longer obese. You are far from what you used to be. You are obese.
1: There you go, Woody. So that's a positive, right? Now, if you don't know that story, Woody one day at a regular physical had his doctor go, hey, look at that. You're no longer obese.
5: And he unchecked the button on the computer. I don't know what that means.
1: But what was funny about it, as Woody retold that story at the outset, he didn't know that he was obese prior to that. So it was sort of a backhanded compliment. I mean, it is a compliment because you've moved forward and are no longer obese. But when you didn't know you were obese, that's like that's a roller coaster of emotion.
5: Mm.
1: Right there, I guess, is the way to phrase that. So 704-FEZ-3200. There's also the talk back button. By the way, a couple of trailers came out today for movies that are upcoming. John Cena is in another comedy. And as we were talking about earlier on the show today, he's funny. Like, he does a great job with those sorts of movies. The jury was out on the latest one. I don't know if everybody saw Ricky Stenicki, but that was considered really pretty solid by a lot of people, a lot of comedians in that movie. Well, this new one is John Cena and Eric Andre, and the trailer just hit last night. It's called Little Brother, I believe, and it comes out here in a couple of weeks. So there's that. Also, tonight is the last Late Show with Stephen Colbert. It has come to an end. You'll probably remember CBS decided they weren't going to renew him, and they've still allowed him to stay on the air and just bash them every night, which has been fascinating to watch, including they had David Letterman come on a couple of days ago, and they threw all the furniture off the roof. Fun. It was fun.
5: I think it was amazing, too, because all the other late night hosts have taken tonight off. Sort of as a, you know, tip of the cap to Stephen Colbert. And they're like, look, we're not going to be on the air. You should be watching him on his final show.
1: Right. Yeah. No, it is a fast. And they all came on his show a couple of days ago as well.
5: I mean, it's like radio. Like, you know, when somebody gets fired from radio, they really pay tribute to them. And no, they just pretend like they never existed.
1: Yeah.
5: They go off the air and they're like, who?
1: Not really the same thing. Although, could lead to a good brush with greatness.
6: It was mixing between two radios.
1: Sorry, that's the wrong call. This is the one.
4: My brush with greatness was seeing Wilcox at Jersey Mike's about 5 years ago at the Isabella Santos Foundation Day, but I never said anything. And I told my wife, like, oh my God, that's Wilcox.
1: I want you to aim higher, sir. You have my permission to no longer use me as your big brush with greatness moment. I feel like there's got to be something better.
5: Yeah.
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8: Good morning. Cleanup on a couple of accidents out here. It remains heavy. 40 East trying to get past Paper Mill over the top of West Hills. A lot of volume trying to push through downtown. Pretty much on schedule. 40 East and West here at 275 Western Avenue. And still see some volume coming up out of Blount County right now. Northbound, especially on Alcoa Highway here up by the old flea market. Hey, bridal season just around the corner. Shop local at Fountain City Jewelers, located in the heart of Fountain City next to the Litton's. I'm Commander Chuck. Your on-time traffic.
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0: Wilcox Show.
1: Talking about the fact that at least Venmo, I think the others have it, probably these cash apps where you can make your payments to people public so everybody can see who you paid something to and what you paid. And we were trying to work through why that's even a thing.
2: Yeah, about the Venmo thing, I could see maybe it being used as an advertising gig. For example, maybe you have a landscaping buddy that you pay through Venmo, and one of your friends sees that you pay him, and maybe he asks about that landscaping guy. I don't know. Can't think of any other reason why that would be public transactions for other people to look at. Bragging rights. Love the show, guys.
1: So, I don't know. I mean, I don't know why Venmo would care about that piece of it. But you're right. It would lead to somebody being like, oh, who's that guy you paid? What is, and is he good? You know, that sort of thing. I could see that being a potential, but that seems too logical,
3: but
1: honestly.
3: You would have to, wouldn't you have to put something in the memo then? Like, thanks for the great landscaping, because not every name correlates to a business or a service.
1: Don't know.
4: When Venmo was first designed, it was designed as a social media platform.
1: Right. I know they sold it that way.
4: The creators said that they wanted to mesh Twitter with banking.
1: Yeah. But again, why? I mean, I remember that was the line, and that's what they talked about.
4: You could see what your friends were up to. And that would drive engagement and organic user growth.
3: Right. Oh, you guys were all out at the IHOP and you split a check last week. Why didn't you invite me?
4: Carol's got a drinking problem because look how many times she bought drinks this week.
3: Why are you sending money to that doctor? Things like that.
1: That seems logical, sure. By the way, speaking of buying things, today, and I think today only, Chelsea, you're the Krispy Kreme expert, but I think it's today only that if you wear a cap and gown into Krispy Kreme, you can get 3 free donuts. I believe that's right.
3: It's today only. You have, but it, and it specifies free original glaze 3-pack when you wear your 2026 cap and gown in shop. But I mean, are they looking for the tassel with the number? I don't know how hard and fast they are going to be with these rules.
1: How picky are they going to be? I was going to say,
4: can
1: Woody,
4: I just show them a picture?
1: This is an example or a great opportunity for Woody to wear the old cap and gown in.
4: It's a great way for me to put on that weight again.
3: But, I mean, they're not going to fight you. People can graduate at any age from different institutions. It's not just high school. You could have, we see 90-year-olds getting their college degrees all the time.
1: Right. Yeah. That's
3: so try
1: true.
3: It, Woody, is what I'm saying. And then it'll be a teenager who tries to fight you over 3 donuts.
1: That'd be fun, much like you fought with a teenager over a white egg, yellow egg.
4: I did not fight. There was education.
1: By the way, speaking of donuts and such, tomorrow's the day that the Dunkin' Bucket gets rolled out to America. So for those of you that are thinking to yourself, man, I wish I had a 48-ounce vessel to put something from Dunkin' in, that's tomorrow that that rolls out.
4: But did I see that there was some ridiculous limit on how many they were going to sell?
1: It did say every store will have 25 buckets. So that is a false sense of urgency that they're trying to create there.
3: And just now I'm here, like logistically, that doesn't even make sense of how you would allocate that because you have stores that are going to have more traffic than others. Come on, Duncan.
1: Okay. Chelsea should have been in that meeting too. And how are you handling the lines at your store? Chelsea would like to address that topic as well.
3: The stores do different volumes. It's just facts, right?
1: I think all they really want population out of it is dumb media outlets like ourselves giving them free publicity. That's all they care about. Mm-hmm. And then they probably don't even have them at some of the stores. They're like, oh, shoot.
3: Oh, yeah.
1: We sold out of them, but got you in.
4: Oh,
1: want to buy something?
4: When the Mexican pizza came back and then mysteriously was like, oh, we sold so many.
1: Well,
4: we don't have them anymore.
3: Well, they had those for a while. They were just popular. It's more like, you know, the weird pants that say strange things on the back.
4: Juicy.
3: When those come out at Thanksgiving and like, oh, you want this weird thing? Too bad. It's gone.
1: Mm-hmm. That's right.
3: False lack of product to increase desirability.
1: Yeah, sure. I don't know if they're going to let you into those meetings now. You got to have your lingo down a little bit better.
3: Okay, I'll work on it.
1: 704-FEZ-3200. 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

McLeod on Knoxville's Rock Station 93.7 WVLZ. Good morning. My name is Dave Kelly in for the midday Mistress Dylan once again. She'll be back with you next week on the way. Got music from Nirvana. Got Serge Tankian coming your way. Seether, got your opportunity to text in this morning for your chance to win a pair of tickets to go see Cold Dawn at the Open Chord next Thursday. Keep on the lookout for that cute text right now. 9 Point. What a day. 93.7 WVLZ.

Nirvana and Dumb Knoxville's Rock Station 93.7 WVLZ. Got some showers and rain moving through the area this morning. Make sure you turn those headlights on if you're out on the roads. 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
4: Happy Thursday, everybody. It's a soggy start to the morning, and these showers are going to continue off and on throughout the day today into the evening hour. But mostly cloudy skies and temperatures only top out in the mid-70s. Unfortunately, this rainy wet weather pattern sticks with us all weekend long. 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That's your latest forecast. I'm meteorologist Mike Witcher from the East Tennessee Weather Center. And remember to always get the latest forecast weather updates with the East Tennessee Weather app.
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Back with Luther, Knoxville's Rock Station, 93.7 WVLZ. Today is National Waitstaff Day. It's not their fault that somebody programmed the payment machines to show 25 and 30% tip options. Just remember, some of them survive on tips alone. 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All seriousness, thank you to all the waitstaff people out there today. 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

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We got your shot at winning a pair of Cold tickets this morning to go see them down at the Open Chord next Thursday. 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

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It's Dave Kelly in for the Midday Mistress Dylan. She'll be back with you on Monday. Into your 11 o'clock hour on the way, got music from Red Jumpsuit Apparatus, Disturbed. Got your chance to text in and win a pair of cold tickets. 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

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We're giving away a pair of tickets to go see Cold down at the Open Core next Thursday. Got your opportunity right now to text in to win a pair. Text me your name along with the word Cord. That's C-H-O-R-D to 865-545-9393. 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
2: Happy Thursday, everybody. It's a soggy start to the morning, and these showers are going to continue off and on throughout the day today into the evening hour. But mostly cloudy skies and temperatures only top out in the mid-70s. Unfortunately, this rainy wet weather pattern sticks with us all weekend long. 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

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Well, Sean Garvin listening out in Clifton, I guess on the Tennessee River today. I don't know if you're out on a boat, man, but if you are, hopefully you got some rain gear with you. It's a little rainy out there. You want to hear some Metallica, Frayed Ends of Sanity. Got it on for you right now, buddy. It's 93.7 WVLZ.

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Grace, don't want to go home tonight. If you're listening online or on the app, go ahead and give it a thumbs up if you dig it. Thumbs down if you don't. Let us know. Well, unless you don't mind listening to the kids whine for the entire car ride home, maybe a road trip to Tombstone Courthouse State Park in Arizona is a bad idea. It's just been ranked the most complained about landmark in all of the United States. The Wild West attraction got the most negative Google reviews and TikTok search results. Kennedy Space Center was the second dullest. It didn't help that the staff was often reviewed as being rude. And New York Rockefeller Center was actually ranked America's most loved landmark. There's Bush.

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Volbeat still counting for Jenny listening on West Knoxville this afternoon. She wanted to hear some Volbeat, so we got it on for her. 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
7: It's a mild and muggy Thursday, everybody, as the rain showers continue from southwest to northeast, although should break up a little bit as we get into the evening rush hour. Forecast highs top out in the upper 70s to low 80s. 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That's your latest forecast. I'm meteorologist Mike Witcher from the East Tennessee Weather Center. And remember to always get the latest forecast weather updates with the East Tennessee Weather app.
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The Savannah Bananas are in town tonight at Covenant Health Park. Game time set for 7 p.m. Hopefully the rain holds off. And then game two, they're playing at Neyland Stadium Saturday night. Game time 7 o'clock for that as well. Were you lucky enough to get tickets? I tried. Didn't get them. There's Dirty Heads featuring Slash. Check the level.

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Nirvana Lithium. 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As promised, got your next opportunity to qualify and win a pair of tickets to go see Cold Down at the Open Chord a week from today. Text me your name right now in the word chord with an H. That's C-H-O-R-D to 865-545-9393. 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Here's Shinedown.

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My name is Dave Kelly, in for Dylan, the Midday Mistress. She'll be back with you on Monday. Stabbing Westward, Adam Smash, Linkin Park, all kicking off your 1 o'clock hour. Here's live with Kenny's Juice.

0: 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My name is Bud on Axel's Rock Station, 93.7 WVLZ. Well, there's a new study out that says a 30-second burst of exercise is enough to ward off panic attacks. Unless, of course, the thought of having to exercise is what's given you that panic attack in the first place.
1: Reluctantly crouched at the starting line. Engines pumping and thumping in time. The green light flashes, the flags go up. Churning.

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Find us on the socials, Facebook, Instagram. Give us a like on there and show some love to Dave Kelly as well. Yeah, that's right. I referred to myself in third person. What are you going to do about it? 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

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Well, if you want to go see Cold down at the Open Chord a week from today, I got your cue to text coming away very shortly. 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
3: It's a mild and muggy Thursday, everybody, as the rain showers continue from southwest to northeast, although should break up a little bit as we get into the evening rush hour. Forecast highs top out in the upper 70s to low 80s. 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I'm meteorologist Mike Witcher from the East Tennessee Weather Center, and remember to always get the latest forecast weather updates with the East Tennessee Weather app.
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Chains, Man in the Box on Knoxville's Rock Station 93.7 WVLZ. Well, if you want to go see Cold down at the Open Court a week from today, I got your chance to get qualified right now to win a pair of tickets today to go see them. All you got to do is text me your name along with the word CHORD, that's CHORD, to 865-545-9393. That's your name along with the word CHORD with an H to 865-545-9393. There's Lacuna Coil. Heaven's a Lie, 93.7 WVLZ. 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

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If you like it, go ahead and give it a thumbs up. If you don't, well, thumbs down. Let us know either way. Right now, System of Down, BYOB on Knoxville's Rock Station, 93.7 WVLZ.

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Well, that is going to do it for me. They're kicking me out of the studio. One more day back with you tomorrow, filling in for the Midday Mistress. But the big ticket, Ralph, I used to be a water stripping Hansa model, but now I'm selling popsicles out of the back of my 99 Toyota Camry Rena. He's in next. It's Course of Nature. Peace.

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1: 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You are officially rolling with Ralph on your Thursday. It's your Thursday today, Knoxville. Thank you to Dave Kelly. And just to squash any of the rumors, anything that he has said about me this week while filling in for Dylan is probably true.

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3: It's a mild and muggy Thursday, everybody, as the rain showers continue from southwest to northeast, although should break up a little bit as we get into the evening rush hour. Forecast highs top out in the upper 70s to low 80s. 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I'm meteorologist Mike Witcher from the East Tennessee Weather Center, and remember to always get the latest forecast weather updates with the East Tennessee Weather app.
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4: Good afternoon. A little bit of extra travel time out here just to be on the safe side as that volume of traffic increases on Pittlesubby Parkway, especially coming down Pittlesubby Parkway there around Dutchtown Road. It's busy now, Alcoa Highway southbound, but hey, at least it's moving at the moment. Southbound Alcoa Highway pushing back towards the Blount County area. Bridal season is just around the corner, so shop local at Fountain City Jewelers, located in the heart of Fountain City next to Litton's. I'm Commander Chuck with your on-time traffic.
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Deftones, man. 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
1: Good afternoon, T-Dot's already working with a couple of accidents out here. It's trying to get busy already with that volume. 40 east and west here. Anywhere you're traveling between Pendlesville Parkway and Paper Mill here on the interstate out here in West Knoxville. It's busy now. Alcoa Highway southbound back towards the Blount County area. 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These guys are the best. I'm Commander Chuck with your on-time traffic.
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Godsmack, 93.7 WVLZ, Knoxville's rock station. You know, I believe it's July 2nd, the open chord, man. There's going to be a cool show with Hardwired, the ultimate Metallica tribute. They're finally coming back to town. We also got your tickets to win to see Cold at the open chord. Don't move.

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1: Good afternoon. As that volume of traffic increases right on schedule, that Holston River Bridge watching it build pretty good out through there on 40 East as you pass Midway Road, headed on in and through Sevier County. But there's been some radar up through there early around the Dollywood exit. It's already crowded out here in West Knoxville at times with that volume of traffic building 40 East and West up by Petaluma Parkway. Hey, bridal season is just around the corner, so shop local and save that money at Fountain City Jewelers, right in the heart of Fountain City, right there next to Litton's. I'm Commander Chuck with your on-time traffic.
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Thanks to Dave Kelly for filling in. Man, you can't take this dude anywhere. We bring him out to Carolina Ale House or any of these other bars, and they got those little horsies that the kids can jump on. You throw a quarter in it, and the dude breaks it, man. Gets us kicked out. We can never return.

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6: It's a mild and muggy Thursday, everybody, as the rain showers continue from southwest to northeast, although should break up a little bit as we get into the evening rush hour. Forecast highs top out in the upper 70s to low 80s. 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I'm meteorologist Mike Witcher from the East Tennessee Weather Center. And remember to always get the latest forecast weather updates with the East Tennessee Weather app.
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7: Good afternoon. A couple of accidents out here just to be on the safe side. Give yourself extra time out here. It's been busy with accidents already as it builds through downtown. A little bit early, 40 West at 17th Street. It's already stop and go. Pillsbury Parkway over I-40. That's only going to get heavier, especially on Pillsbury Parkway here in the next few minutes, passing North Shore, headed out towards the Blount County area. Don't let a slipping transmission make things worse on your car or truck having transmission problems. 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Let them check it out in North Knoxville, 104 Sequoia Lane. And pal, I'm Commander Chuck with your on-time traffic.
0: 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And there's another one. 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

Baroness, Rival Sons for the 420 Stoner Rock Break. My name is Ralph Renna. Thanks to VintageGeek.com. Mike the Enforcer comes in at 7 o'clock, your next chance to talk about wrestling, because I'm not doing it here.

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1: Good afternoon, T-Dot's already on the scene of a couple of accidents out here. It's heavier than it was 15, 20 minutes ago with that volume 40 east and west around Fiddleslippy Parkway as it gets heavier there. Alcoa Highway southbound, it's building pretty good, pushing out towards the Blount County area. If you need a plumber, one that does a really good job, that's affordable, use who I use. 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I'm Commander Chuck. You're on time traffic.

you know, I used to have a handle on life, but then it broke. I'm Ralph Renna. Lesson learned, right, Knoxville? 93.7 WVLZ. Ralph Renna, of course, I never want you to call me and ask me for bail money. 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

0: Mudvayne and 93.7 WVLZ. So Saturday's Woody and Wilcox roll in, 6 a.m. Of course, Dave Kelly's here at 3, impersonating me. And then at 8, it's Lou Brutus and Hard Drive.
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2: Good afternoon. TDOT's already on the scene of a couple of accidents out here. It's heavier than it was 15, 20 minutes ago with that volume 40 east and west around Pittsylvania Parkway. As it gets heavier there, Alcoa Highway southbound, it's building pretty good, pushing out towards the Blount County area. If you need a plumber, one that does a really good job that's affordable, use who I use. 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I'm Commander Chuck. You're on-time traffic.
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Check out the photos page. Sick photos of Bush up there, courtesy of Rock Snaps photographer Patrick Rogers. 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I'll kick you in the right direction.

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So Memorial Day is kind of hectic, you know. People get out of control, and there's most arrests usually around this holiday. Weather's getting nicer, public drunkenness, teenagers getting arrested. Sounds like a typical day in WVLZ land.

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Sometimes we gotta take a road trip, right? 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
1: Good afternoon. It's crowded now. Certain sections of Kingston Pike, especially throughout the Bearden area. It's heavy out here in West Knoxville, 40 East and West. Now over the top of West Hills, trying to get past Pillsbury Parkway. 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

Rage Against the Machine, 93.7 WVLZ, Knoxville's rock station, Ralph Renna. You know, the thoughts sometimes that go through our heads about our lives and regrets and second guesses and marriages and bills and all that good stuff. Sometimes you may question things, saying, this meeting could have been an email. The marriage could have been a fling. The college degree could have been a phase. This breakdown could have been a day off. This life coach could have been a fortune cookie. This intervention could have been a meeting. You may think all those negative thoughts, but think about this. 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
1: Good afternoon. They're working with an accident right now, Alcoa Highway. It's going to be northbound right in front of the flea market, but it's got traffic slow southbound since it's so heavy leaving Knox County, headed into Blount County. Again, the accident being cleared, Alcoa Highway near the old flea market as it builds now, even more so with volume out here in West Knoxville, 40 East and West over the top of West Hills. Hey, bridal season just around the corner. 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I'm Commander Chuck. You're on time.

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4: All right, as we wrap up the work weekend, head into the Memorial Day weekend, elevated rain showers are going to continue to be with us. Make sure you track it with the interactive radar using the East Tennessee Weather app. Highs will be near 80. 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I'm meteorologist Mike Witcher from the East Tennessee Weather Center. And remember to always get the latest forecast weather updates with the East Tennessee Weather app.
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You know, I might go to a different hotel, even though I really liked the hotel I stayed in when I came to Knoxville. 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

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Now, anyone who knows me knows I don't like conflict. I'm kind of at odds with my neighbor right now. My neighbor's got a sign on his lawn that says, no dog poo, but my dog can't read.

Red Hot Chili Peppers and 93.7 WVLZ, the Bastard Nation, and Mike the Enforcer are here. I gotta kind of talk to Mike because I was telling him, you know, the boss was laying down the law and just reminding us, you know, we can't take bribes, we can't take cash to play your music. We'd like to, but it's illegal, folks. It's not right. It's not proper. Mike said he understood the whole thing, but an order for 50 cases of free grape Kool-Aid just showed up in Mike's name.

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Good evening once again. Mike the Enforcer with you on a Trinity Thursday. We got Five Finger Death Punch coming up. And by it, Fred Durst was referring to your opportunity to win it, which is a pair of tickets to go see Cold, Idle Airs, and State of Illusion at the Open Court on Thursday, May 28th. 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Let the madness begin. Here's Earshot.

0: enforcer. He gave up his seat to a blind person on the bus, which is why he's not a bus driver anymore.
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Mike the Enforcer with you at 9 o'clock tonight. It will be all about the Metalaholics. We do the Metalablock every night at 9 p.m. Tonight, we got four cuts on a Trinity Thursday coming off of the Trinity. The first three albums, Kill 'Em All, Ride the Lightning, and Master of Puppets. And what do you say we do a little premature Metallication off of Master? Here's Leper Messiah on 93.7 WVLZ. Horns up. I never get enough Metallica. Don't know about you.

0: 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He didn't fight his way to the top of the food chain to be a vegetarian.
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